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Conéctate con la música. I'm just knowing what you're thinking.

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1: 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There's lipstick on your collar. You say she's just a friend now.

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1: Oh, it's beautiful. But wait a minute, isn't this...
0: Yeah, yes it is.
1: But I thought the old lady dropped it into the ocean in the end.
0: Well, baby, I went down and got it for you.
1: Aw, you shouldn't have.

0: desde Villa Dolores, capital de Traslasierra. Espacial. Conéctate con la música.
1: Hi, it's Rolling.
2: I'm sorry, Charlie Murphy. I was having too much fun.